Okay, watch out here. Okay. I'm sorry, I can't come with you. 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

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But I have a talent.

Thank you so much, Tiny Desk, for having us. It's Justin Bieber here, and this is my incredible band. We're here to do a few songs for you guys, so sit back, relax, and enjoy the show.

0: Early in the morning, late at night. It don't even matter what time it is.
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How's the castle built of people you pretend to care about? Just what you wanted. Look at you, cool guy, you got it. I see the parties and diamonds sometimes when I close my eyes. 6 months of torture you sold to some forbidden paradise. I loved you truly.